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Your home for Quinn and Cantera, Picks 106. Green Day's When I Come Around. Did you go see Nimrods this weekend? No, I have not had a chance to. That was on my list, but it didn't happen. So one of these days, early this week, I'm going to go see that film. I'm Dr. John. It's Journey.

0: 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They're going to take a little break right now. They got like a week off or something. They just played a couple of shows in Canada. And then they're going to just chill for a bit and then play in Atlanta next. AC/DC and Money Talks, the North American leg of their Power Up Tour, continues.
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0: rock and roll is a musical noise symptomatic of a decadent and irresponsible youth. Its savage rhythm leads to lust and crime.
1: Thank God there's people today that are filled with the Spirit of God. They'll stand up and say it's wrong, it's sin. But you, teenager, you're engulfed in it. You're sunk, you're pulled down, you're trampled on, you're bound and forsaken by the devil.
2: That two-beat pattern is the music brought to the United States of America by the communist conspiracy to corrupt teenagers, and it's in every rock and roll number.

My dear friends, when I came to this country 54 years ago, I had nothing. Nothing but the proud heritage of six generations of pretzel benders. Now, I had made up my mind to make a fortune in America. But I knew that I had to do more than just make another pretzel. So I deliberated and deliberated until I finally came up with a solution that is known all over the world as the Hamacher Twist. Twice as much pretzel in one pretzel.

We started that set at the Peppermint Lounge. Joey D and the Starlighters, discovered in Lodi, New Jersey. No, not at the Bada Bing. They were booked at the club for one weekend and stayed for a year. It became the first scene of the swinging 60s in New York City. Eddie Brigati's brother Dave was in the band, and then Eddie, Gene, and Felix from the Rascals would all join up with the Starlighters on the road, along with a guitar player named Jimmy James, later to be called Jimi Hendrix. But the Peppermint Lounge was wild. Judy Garland twisting with John Wayne, Shirley MacLaine doing the mashed potatoes with Truman Capote. You're sorry you missed that now, aren't you? Cohen and Knockouts and their marvelous debut record covering the Marvelettes' Twisting Postman. You can find that on their Wicked Cool collection. Twisting the Night Away was Rod Stewart trying his best to impersonate his hero, Sam Cooke, and coming pretty darn close. The Dictators with Baby Let's Twist from their third record, Blood Brothers, often overlooked. Written by the brilliant Andy Chernoff, Twist and Shout, one of the greatest records ever made by the Isley Brothers. Written and produced by Burt Burns, co-written by Phil Medley. We'll be back with a very cool song in the world this week.

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0: Where's JoJo?
1: She's out with Kenny.
0: Oh, they're probably at another drive-in movie. How wrong can you go on a motor scooter?
1: They didn't go to a movie. He took her someplace called the Pink Kitten.
0: You mean that place where the girls take off the... You let Kenny take her to a strip joint?
1: Well, how did I know? I thought it was a pet store and they were going to look at pussycats.
0: Some pussycats.

0: started that set with our coolest song in the world this week, Divine Intervention. It's from the latest from the Rolling Stones, Foreign Tongues. Excellent album, produced by Andrew Watt, as their last one was, Hackney Diamonds. And they are definitely experiencing a bit of a rejuvenation, which is remarkable, considering their rather incredible career. Of course, there's talk of it being the last album, coming near the end. But we've been hearing that for about 30 years, so I wouldn't put much in that. It's tricky, you know, when you do come to the end, I'm sure, because you want to go out with something that represents, you know, how great you have been. And this is that. But at the same time, if you succeed in doing something that is as great as you have been, it's like, well, we can't quit now. We're still great, you know. So it's tricky business. Once you're in, you know, you can't get out. Not this business. Yeah, you know, you don't leave vertically anyway. But I digress. It's a fantastic album. Mick and Keith writing quite a bit of it. Andrew getting some writing credits also, which is in itself remarkable, as he did on the last album. So there it is. And there will be more coolest songs from this album, but our coolest song in the world this week, Divine Intervention by the Rolling Stones.
1: A little Jersey Motown for you. I played the fool from Southside Johnny and the Asbury Jukes from their third album, Hearts of Stone. I'm not sure you can still get that record, but maybe. Look around. And the Rolling Stones did one of the greatest records ever made from my favorite album of all time. Congratulations, spelled the correct way, with a D, from 12x5, what is officially now called their second album, but it didn't exist in England. Features the classic interplay of the two fantastic guitar players, Keith Richards and Brian Jones. And Rhinoceros with Backdoor, one of the most underrated and tragically mostly forgotten bands of all time, Rhinoceros, man. They were unbelievably good. Backdoor from their third album, Better Times.

So somewhere around 1665, Charles II decides there's simply too much crime going on here. Not that he sees any of it. I mean, he's certainly not hanging around the pubs at night. He's too busy fighting the Dutch and having illegitimate children. Anyway, he decides to invent the cop, the first policemen, who are called Charlies. They're almost entirely elderly men who are hired for 1 shilling a night to patrol the streets, carrying a cudgel and a rattle with which to defend themselves and make noise in case of stumbling upon a crime. Mostly, they were beaten for sport by the criminal fraternity and ignored. Then came Henry Fielding, who wrote Tom Jones in his spare time, and hired 6 brave men to stop crime and took on the name of his street, the Bow Street Runners. But before they could be called Henry's, along comes Sir Robert Peel, great-grandfather of Emma Peel, and he persuades Parliament to enact the Metropolitan Police Act on June 19, 1829, located at Great Scotland Yard. And that's why English cops aren't Charlies or Henrys, but Bobbies. Luckily for them, Sir Murgatroyd of Nottingham wasn't around.

Long before the days of the wireless and the kinematograph entertainment, we young lads had to make our own amusements. Such games as stoning the lamplighter and tripping the muffin man provided harmless outlets for the release of our boyish energy. But the most popular of all our escapades was undoubtedly the one called, quite simply, setting fire to the policeman. Now, this risky operation was invariably carried out at night, since darkness made it less likely that we would be recognized, and at the same time lent dramatic emphasis to the spectacle of the flame.

0: What the heck are the blues and who gets them?
1: Well, you see, the blues is the part of life. You know, you lose your job, your woman messes around with another man, a woman loses her man because he's doing time in some prison. You know, all these kind of things could give you the blues.
0: Fine, sir, okay. Given that, let's say I go down to the Red Dirt Country in Mississippi and I become a black sharecropper.
1: Mm-hmm.
0: I get romantically involved with, say, Liza, and she starts taking up with Big Sam, the plantation foreman. Now, I go to a bar where they're drinking, and I shoot them both dead. There are witnesses, and I go to prison. My question is, sir, would I get the blues?

106. Weekend's just about over. We start the work week. Make sure you have us on 9 o'clock tomorrow morning. Your first chance of three tomorrow. Three chances to win a trip for two to Vegas with $1,000 spending cash. You'll be going to our 2026 iHeartRadio Music Festival. 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

0: Capital Region's classic rock, Pix 106. Thanks for hanging out. It's Stacy with you, and August 14th gave us a lot of new movies. The Brink of War with Jeff Daniels, playing Ronald Reagan in that one. Nimrod's a Green Day comedy, finally out. Fred Armisen showing up in that one. The End of Oak Street, that's with Anne Hathaway, Ewan McGregor, and some dinosaurs. The Wrong Girls, that's with Kristen Stewart, Kate McKinnon, Seth Rogen, a bunch of others in that one. There's a lot of new movies in theaters.
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Thanks for hanging out. And laundry, most hated chore. I mean, nearly half of Americans all agree. And they spend more than 3 hours a week washing, folding, putting away laundry. That's too long. Oh, very time consuming. You gotta do the sniff test more often. Less laundry.

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And he's cute describing it, and he makes good points. It's a great song. Great song. You can search that out on YouTube.

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Spider-Man Brand New Day, continuing its historic run at the box office. How many times have you seen it? 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

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We'll see if an Ozfest 2027 takes place and if it'll be a tour or a one-off show. They never really did specify. One of my favorites from Ozzy Now, Shot in the Dark.

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If you haven't seen Spider-Man Brand New Day yet, you have time. It's what? It's second week? It's made so much money. You're still elbow to elbow with people going to see this movie.

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It's Stacey with you. Guns N' Roses could have a new album coming soon. Slash confirmed. He says it'll draw parallels to the Use Your Illusions era.

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7: People with passion can change the world for the better. That's what we believe.
8: I love what that guy has.
9: The Police Brothers Jazz on the Autobahn.
8: Wow.
9: It's so good.
8: That's fabulous stuff. The Police Brothers, huh?
9: Yeah, it's like 6 years old. I had no idea that song existed. But then on Friday, the guy I love from Dawes joined the Police Brothers for a cover that's even more bizarre.
8: Oh, come on, man.
9: And so I was like, oh. So I worked backwards. But the Police Bros won, and they're Woodstock kids. That's the better of the two versions, in my opinion.
8: That could have been a 50-year-old song in my head, if you don't know.
9: You don't know?
8: Yeah, it's very cool.
9: Sad news to wake up to this morning for a certain generation.
8: Yeah, Hayden Panettiere has died from that show Heroes.
9: I guess she was 100 episodes in Nashville.
8: Nashville, too,
9: Scream 4.
8: Yeah, right, of course. And, like, I didn't know what was going on with her. I never even heard about her issues and problems, but
9: she used to like alcohol and Klonopin.
8: Yeah, that'll do it, bro.
9: I don't know if that's what did it, but
8: yeah.
9: She, you know, it's that child star. She's been acting since she was four, and she's dealt with it.
8: I haven't seen her in a lot lately. I wonder how it's gotten ugly for her.
9: I think it had.
8: Yeah.
9: We'll find out how Quinn's surprise weekend went. His wife threatened to take him somewhere yesterday morning.
8: That's right. I didn't know. I had no idea.
9: And have you been flocked? There's a brand new website out where you can search yourself.
8: I wonder if I can find out how many times I've been flocked.
9: I'm going to go there. I know I paid tickets, so I'm assuming I've been flocked.
8: A tragic Albany canine story if you're following it on social media or the news this weekend. It's kind of, we'll wrap that thing up.
9: Yeah, they found him, but it was not a good ending.
8: Yeah.
9: Americans get 150 of these a year, like 2.9 a week. We'll tell you what that is. And we've got Foreigner Skinner tickets this morning, and we've got tickets for Tedeschi Trucks tomorrow on the show.
8: 9 o'clock, 1 o'clock, 5 o'clock. It's your chance to win a trip to Vegas and the iHeartRadio Music Festival, plus a grand right there. Ask Crack a Dawn song coming up. Think about that. F'd Up News Feed, Talking Balls. Oh, pour one out for old Tommy John.
9: I was thinking about this yesterday. Would you rather have the legacy of the Tommy John name or of the Lou Gehrig name?
8: Oh, give me Tommy John.
9: Okay, yeah,
8: give me
9: okay.
8: Tommy John. Absolutely.
9: Okay.
8: All the good that he's done from that surgery.
9: Just
8: for all
9: checking.
8: Yeah, no, it's a good one. Man, it's Picks 106.

0: pretty basic stuff, you know? Now it's like there's someone with a cup of coffee on your driveway. There's someone walking their dog in your back porch. I think it even says there's a delivery truck delivering or something like that. It's very specific.
1: What do you get, a notification or is it actual?
0: It's where you get the notification when there's someone there anyways, it just comes in much more detail and nuanced form, and it's fascinating. I'm not going to pay extra for it, but that's the kind of thing that's eventually going
1: to
0: be
1: reality. I would love to have it for Halloween. Is it going to guess the costume?
0: That's hilarious.
1: Or just say, is a creepy kid with a mask?
0: No, that's a great
1: Captain
0: idea.
1: Captain America's at your front door?
0: Well, if Ring or Amazon, whoever owns it, is smart, they ought to program it to do some fun stuff with that. I like that. There's a dinosaur at your front door.
1: That's one of the positive things of AI.
0: Yeah.
1: We have to highlight the positives.
0: Exactly.
1: who wanted a Bill of Rights? Was it Massey on one of the Sunday shows yesterday talking about a Bill of Rights? Bill of Rights.
0: Ro Khanna
1: wanted a Bill of Rights, the politician, for data centers.
0: Yeah.
1: Not a bad idea. We have a Bill of Rights for airplane passengers.
0: Yeah. This is how we do. We figure out, and then we do. And then we try to find ways around that Bill of Rights until we rewrite the Bill of Rights.
1: Well, in the short term, I like the idea.
0: Yeah, no, me too.
1: But,
0: I
1: might change my opinion.
0: Yeah, we'll see. It's Quinn and Cantor, time for an Ass Crack.
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0: like having seizures on stage. Yeah. Joe Cocker's the best. 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
1: It's a great ass track at Dawn Song Request. Yeah. Thank you for that.
0: Awesome. They didn't bring it down.
2: Here's Matt and myself. Thank you, Wilson Day. See you again. Beautiful.
1: All right, we get ready for the feed. Beautiful. For you guys. 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
0: Yeah.
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2: Hey, good.
3: Morning, Kaplan. We're looking at some clouds today. Going to be near 80. Cantara's got your first edition of The Feed.
4: Actress Hayden Panettiere is dead. We had confirmation from a representative last night. No cause of death given. She's 36. You know her from the NBC series Heroes.
3: Yeah.
4: Nashville. She's in the Scream horror franchise.
3: She's kind of big in the public eye for a while, too. Like, she was at a lot of awards presentations and stuff.
4: Last we heard from her was back in May when she sat down for a podcast to discuss overcoming hardships.
5: I finally feel like I have shaking off all of this darkness and this
4: doesn't sound good.
3: Wow. Yeah.
4: Hayden Panettiere dead at 36. One person hospitalized after a weekend shooting in Troy. The victim was gunned down yesterday along Hutton Street. The victim said to be in stable condition. Person of interest taken in for questioning. And a tragic end in the search for the missing Albany County Sheriff's canine.
3: Yeah.
4: Casey was reported missing Saturday after she left her home in Ravenna. Sheriff Apple announced Casey had been found 12 hours later in the median of the thruway after being hit by a vehicle.
3: Yeah, it was a sad ending.
4: Apple releasing the statement, "We are devastated by this loss."
3: Yeah, our thoughts.
4: Sad
3: story. Thoughts are with you guys.
4: The memorandum of understanding that aimed to pause the fighting between the U.S. and Iran expires today.
3: Oh, did it ever pause it?
4: There was not much of a pause.
3: Okay.
4: But it was a hell of an announcement the night of the UFC fight
3: that
4: Sunday night, right?
3: That was big.
4: And you have a new website that lets you check if your vehicle's been spotted by flock cameras. HaveIBeenFlocked.com.
3: Yes.
4: HaveIBeenFlocked.com. Quinn's doing it.
3: I put my current license plate in, and it says no, but it doesn't mean you haven't been searched. Like, this is all public record. So they search public record on that website for you. So go check it out.
4: Spider-Man, the weekend box office winner with $70 million.
3: Man.
4: But The Odyssey did all right with $23 million. End of Oak Street debuts in third place with $21
3: million. All right,
4: thought
3: there
4: it
3: you
4: was
3: go.
4: Going to do a better weekend than that.
3: I got to go get the numbers on Super Troopers 3 real quick at some point. See how we're doing.
1: Talk and balls.
4: What was last Monday when we talked to this guy? We got $2 million or $4
3: million. Oh, $4 million, I thought.
4: All right, that's all right.
3: That'll do.
4: Yankees take down the Blue Jays 4-3 and 10. Ben Rice hit his 33rd home run of the season. That after committing an error that forced extra innings. But Yankees get the win 4-3. Mets beat the Nats. They sweep them actually 4-3 at Citi Field. And the Red Sox lose again 8-3. They fall to the Pirates. They'll start a series with the Diamondbacks tonight. Tommy John died at the age of 83. But his legend is that Tommy John surgery.
3: So many careers saved and helped with that surgery, man.
4: It was interesting to listen to baseball. No matter what game you were listening to yesterday, they were talking about Tommy John.
3: Yeah.
4: Former Super Bowl MVP and future Hall of Fame pass rusher Von Miller signing a one-year deal with the Cowboys. Giants,
3: exciting for
4: Giants
3: the Cowboys.
4: Lost Saturday afternoon.
3: Yeah.
4: Not a big deal. But they also have cornerback Sam Webb retiring. He played 14 snaps on Saturday. I guess he had called it quits.
3: Okay.
4: I don't know what the deal is there. And Christian Gonzalez missed his third straight practice for the Patriots. At first, it's like, no big deal.
3: Yeah.
4: He got hit pretty hard, but he's supposed to get the highest paid contract for a cornerback on record.
3: We got a concussion thing going on?
4: No, it's their contract fight. They're fighting.
3: Oh,
4: they're
3: see
4: fighting
3: what you're
4: right
3: saying.
4: There.
3: Oh, that's fun.
4: Scottie Scheffler wins in Memphis for the FedEx St. Jude Championship, and Joey Logano won the Cookout 400.
3: Woo!
4: Find out what Quinn's surprise was. His wife's going to take him out this weekend, but she didn't tell him. He wasn't in the know, I guess.
3: I had no idea until we got there.
4: So we'll get to that, and then Benny from News Channel 13 cracking himself up this weekend.
3: Oh, Jesus.
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2: No. Oh, I don't eat that egg yet.
3: What's going on? Yeah, don't eat it. Hold on a second.
2: Just wait. Yeah. There's an FDA recall of over a million eggs.
3: Right.
2: The name of the eggs are going out under. I've got this for you. The Kroger Simple Truth, Brookshire's Country Morning, and Cal Maine Sunups.
3: Okay, all right.
2: New York has been affected by the illness.
3: Okay.
2: But I don't know if the eggs were actually shipped here.
3: Yeah.
2: 17 total states. Just check it.
3: I'm really counting on the way I eat eggs, everybody. They're pre-hard-boiled, and they're in packets.
2: Quinn buys
3: of two in a larger packet. They're like double bagged.
2: It's five times the cost of doing business at home.
3: Yeah, there's more plastic weight than there probably is egg weight in there, but it's convenient. Convenient is all hell, and I'd like to think that maybe that skipped the bad eggs.
2: But yeah, can you cook it off? I don't even know what it is.
3: I feel like you might be able to cook. They're already pre-cooked.
2: Ooh, there are reports of bloody diarrhea.
3: Oh!
2: So that's a new one.
3: Well, there you go.
2: You know the real Fox News alert?
3: Yeah, yeah, yeah.
2: I saw a picture of Vic Christopher from Age Inappropriate out at one of his bars with some... looking a little ass face with some honey.
3: Oh man!
2: And then he's out.
3: Wait a minute!
2: Then he's out on the streets of Troy smoking a butt. His girlfriend Caroline is not going to be happy.
3: Come on!
1: This is a Fox News.
2: That's a real story this morning.
3: Well, it's only going to make things more fun.
2: Tune in to Age Inappropriate. I think it's Friday nights.
3: I love it.
2: Awesome.
3: It's Quinn and Cantera, Picks 106.

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1: Morning, Capital Land.
2: Oh, so yeah.
1: Yeah, yeah,
2: let's get
1: yeah.
2: ready for F'd Up News coming up
1: Yeah. A couple good ones this
2: Quinn's
1: morning.
2: Quinn's wife,
1: sure.
2: She's what is it, like all summer she's surprising you.
1: She is. I mean, I had the birthday thing with that weird...
2: Circus of Psychos?
1: Circus of Nut People. That was wild. And then the thing she took me to the Titanic last year, the Titanic Interactive. You know, it's been, I didn't know what to expect, but on Sunday morning I knew that I had to go somewhere. And I had to, you know,
2: had to be ready.
1: Yeah, I had to be ready. I wasn't sure what I was supposed to wear. She's like, just wear something like you would normally wear, which no help for me.
2: Zero help at all.
1: Zero help. So I just kind of tried to nail it, and I think I did
2: all right.
1: You
2: weren't going to overdress, but you should dress up a little.
1: Of course. And so, yeah, it's a special moment. But my wife starts to drive to the event or the place that
2: we're... You don't even know where you're going. You get in the car.
1: No, I don't know. We're getting in the car. I even on my TikTok, it's me filming myself out in front of my house going, I have no idea where we're going. And then my wife drives me down to Rock City Road. And I'm like, okay, I know this. I know this place. And it's the mansion at Saratoga where we got married 10 years ago. And we had a brunch that was fantastic.
2: A 10-year anniversary brunch.
1: I had not been back to that place in 10 years.
2: Well, you only got married one time.
1: I know. Yeah. I mean, it's right down the road, though, and it's what a Chef Rick kicked ass. It was nice, nice Monte Cristo. Even better, dude, it was so quiet. We had the entire place to ourselves. It was like we had this special private brunch.
2: I'm glad that
1: nice.
2: It was probably over pretty quickly, too.
1: I was like,
2: home by noon.
1: She starts heading towards the goddamn airport, and I'm like, oh.
2: What?
1: Because the airport's on the way to the place. And I'm like, oh, she better effing not make me getting into a glider. I better not be getting into a glider. Because I talk about it all the time, but it doesn't mean I want to do it.
2: She likes your insurance package.
1: It's not
2: glider
1: bad.
2: Glider for one for my husband?
1: It's a good one.
2: I'm not getting in a glider.
1: No, thanks. But it was lovely. It was nice.
2: Happy anniversary. That's fantastic.
1: It wasn't anything weird or kooky, but I appreciate it.
2: Is it over, or is the summer of experience going to continue for you? There's still plenty of summer left.
1: Dude, we got all kinds. We got Posey, our new dog, getting fixed on Thursday.
2: That's more of the dog's experience.
1: Yeah, well, I'm getting my T-count on Thursday as well.
2: We're both getting our T-count
1: on
2: Thursday.
1: Very exciting.
2: Did it kill you this weekend to know some lab somewhere had your T-count and you don't even know?
1: It didn't. I was able to put it out of my mind.
2: Well, we weren't going to get the T-count until we hand in our paperwork. Waiving our HIPAA laws.
1: Don't be afraid of that paperwork.
2: It's just confusing for me.
1: Yeah, just
2: sign it.
1: Up top part is what you want, and then sign down below. I don't think any of the middle stuff is us.
2: Then Dr. Jimmy is going to come in on Thursday.
1: I know, and
2: for
1: we're going to find
2: reveal.
1: Out. And we're going to find out all in front of you guys, and so it's going to be like a moment where you'll forever know the moment that I learned that I have low or high or regular T.
2: I'm not belittling it, but I'm preparing myself to live with it. That way I can be a victim from here on out.
1: Oh, yeah.
2: I'll have excuses left and right. I have to leave work early.
1: Either way, we're going to live with it. It's not gonna destroy
2: us.
1: I
2: might leave it untreated.
1: Oh, okay. I see what you're saying.
2: What I mean?
1: Yeah, go organic, bro. I don't know. There's got to be a documentary
2: I'm just going to ride the wave is all. All right, we'll get to F'd Up News for you guys, and we'll answer the question, have you been flocked, coming up.
0: Quinn and Cantara in the morning, and nothing but classic rock all day. 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
1: I've been waiting to play this for you, Quinn. I saw it over the weekend on the social media, and I thought Quinn will enjoy this. So, you know, if you're going to share stuff, I'm going to grab it.
0: Absolutely. Yeah. Absolutely. It's free game, yeah.
1: And I'm not knocking anyone. It's just local newscasters don't have a platform to have a personality.
0: Right.
1: They don't. It's just, that's the way it's scripted.
0: So if they show any personality, it's awkward.
1: It's awkward. Yeah. And if you try hard, like Benny from News Channel 13 tried, it's really awkward.
0: Oh,
1: in
0: no.
1: my opinion, he cracks himself up with this joke.
0: Okay,
1: so,
0: oh no.
1: So Benny is is in the suit that he doesn't fit.
0: Benny Najai, he's gone public about his GLP-1s.
1: Right.
0: He's talked about losing
1: weight. He's having a tough time finding the right look right now because he's skinny.
0: The suit's a little big still.
1: But he's in the studio, News Channel 13, next to Dringus, who's going to give a forecast. Here comes Benny.
2: Let's get another check on your first morning forecast with meteorologist Alexa Dringus. And Alexa, it's fair to say we got a triple F-bomb, a feel-good Friday forecast.
3: I got really nervous there for a second.
0: Listen to that laugh.
3: But yes, it's a beautiful outside on this Friday.
2: Absolutely.
3: And just setting...
0: Maybe. Oh, that's the peak. That's the peak of Benny's career.
1: He could have said
0: witness.
1: He could have. He had it teed up for a second. I thought, this guy's off the trails.
0: Oh, my
2: Let's
0: God.
2: Get another check on your first morning forecast with meteorologist Alexa Dringus. And Alexa, it's fair to say we got a triple F-bomb, a feel-good Friday forecast.
1: Benny.
0: Buddy, did he get that from AI? Where'd he steal
1: that
0: from?
1: That was
0: triple F-bomb, bro.
1: Close one.
0: Oh, God. I'm all confused about the forecast on top of it.
1: FW News coming up next here.
0: It's Quinn and Cantara.
3: I got really nervous there for a second. I was sure what you were going to say.
4: Quinn and Cantara on Kicks 106.

0: Another unintended side effect of the GLP-1 weight loss drug Ozempic. It's a baby boom, but it's not what you think it is. This professor is a scientist who studies appetites and hormones at the University of Cambridge. Points out that GLP-1 meds slow down the body's metabolism, as we know, and that can affect drugs like blood thinner statins and
1: birth control.
0: Contraceptives, hormone drugs like birth control pills need to be taken at, quote, the right place and time to be most effective. And drugs like Ozempic have the potential to mess with that timing in a way that can be, it can be inconvenient.
1: So you think we're going to have more children?
0: That's what this doctor is saying from the University of Cambridge, that there'll be more, and sounds like maybe accidental.
1: I feel like we're going to have more children anyway, just because people are becoming hotter.
0: This guy's just jumping on a trend.
1: Better looking, you know?
0: Yeah.
1: And more bangable. You know what I'm saying, bro?
0: I do, bro.
1: That's very bangable.
0: Speaking of more bangable, there's a new plastic surgery trend on the rise.
1: This is dumb.
0: The internet's calling it zombie filler. It's kind of like adjacent to the GLP-1 story. It involves injecting fat into your body from corpses. Evidently, we take our fat. I don't know exactly what happened, but in the past, we've taken the fat from our own bodies and replaced it into another spot to make things look more adequate for our desires and
1: now we don't have fat to steal from.
0: So now we get the corpse fat.
1: Robbing Peter to pay fat.
0: Yeah, it's the Ozempic craze is leaving patients with little to no fat, causing them to get it from other sources like corpse fat. Who
1: do you
0: knew?
1: Care if you have zombie fat?
0: I do.
1: Yeah, I do too.
0: I mean,
1: yeah,
0: if it's something that I, like, you know, if it's going to keep my eyeball from open or something, put some fat in there.
1: But if it's to make your lips look sexy?
0: No, I don't need that.
1: You don't need that.
0: Can you imagine?
1: Yeah. No thanks.
0: All right, you're up news, everybody.
1: All right, we'll find out. Have you been flocked? We'll tell you how to do that next.
2: 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And nothing but classic rock all day. Pix 106.
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0: Quiddy Cantera, Pix 106. Happy Monday, everybody. Here we go.
1: It's possible you've been flocked and you just don't know it yet.
0: Right. You know it's not public record yet.
1: Flock cameras are all the rage. I love watching. I don't want any destruction or anything, but I love that. Right. Hey, what are we doing with this information? Why are you taking my picture? Why? Yeah. You know, I love these questions.
0: Yeah, I mean, there's some sanity to it as well. You know, when you're looking for a bad guy and you need the flock camera to find him, that's always helpful, isn't it?
1: What were we watching? Where it was always the John Oliver from 2 weeks ago. We're surveyed everywhere we go.
0: There's no way you can't do anything without being surveyed.
1: Well, anyway, a guy in Georgia was pissed that the flock audit logs from his local police department they were coming out slowly, if they were coming out at all.
0: Okay.
1: So he's building a database, haveibeenflocked.com.
0: Well, this is great.
1: Haveibeenflocked.com. But there's a lot of misinformation because it's not updated yet or
0: right.
1: hasn't been released. So he's encouraging us to ask for audit logs from our local department.
0: Yeah, it's a growing thing here. I think as people start to get on board here, his information will get more detailed.
1: In the meantime, you can try haveibeenflocked.com.
0: Yes.
1: I have a new car, new license plate, so I am not there. I guarantee my old plate is.
0: I have not been flocked. I'm surprised.
1: I paid a ticket. I've played two tickets.
0: Yeah,
1: I have to be in the flock system.
0: But you don't have to get a ticket to have been flocked, right?
1: The problem.
0: That's what I want to know, if I've been flocked without doing anything.
1: There was another flock camera that, not in this state, but they had to pay back these people because it was running all the time and it was only supposed to run in the school zones.
0: Oh,
1: or
0: Jesus.
1: During school times. You know?
0: Yeah. So don't forget, it's all third party too, and someone else is making a fortune.
1: Yeah. Haveibeenflocked.com. The feed, news, and sports coming up next.
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2: Hey, good.
3: Yeah, morning, Capilano. Here we go. Going to be cloudy today, but not around 80. Cantera's got your feed.
4: So Hayden Panettiere, the actress, passing away yesterday at the age of 36. You know her from Heroes, Nashville, some of the Scream horror movies. She's been an actress since she was like 4 years old.
3: She was like one of those Disney kids or something, maybe.
4: She might have been.
3: Big famous when she was really young. Yeah.
4: She has had struggles, and she came clean with these struggles in a memoir back in the spring.
5: I finally feel like I have shaken off all of this darkness and this negativity.
4: Drugs and alcohol, depression.
3: Clonopin and booze, it sounded like.
4: At one point, she's been abused. It was kind of a surprise, but I guess maybe not a surprise, but sad nevertheless.
3: Yeah.
4: The memorandum of understanding that aimed to pause the fighting between the U.S. and Iran expires today. Don't think people want to extend it.
3: Okay.
4: Getting a vibe, we're not going to extend this thing.
3: It's kind of the vibe.
4: Tragic end to the search for a missing Albany County Sheriff's canine. The sheriff's office reported that Casey went missing on Saturday after she left her home in Ravenna. Sheriff Apple announced that Casey had been found then yesterday morning, so 12 hours after missing.
3: Yeah.
4: The dog found in the median of the thruway after being hit by a vehicle. Sad.
3: You can hit a dog and you're not going to stop. What's wrong with people?
4: Sad news all around. A.G. Blanche was on Meet the Press yesterday, and he said, this is the new attorney general just sworn in last week, he said he would not pledge independence from the White House.
6: There's a big difference between saying we will always do our job and investigate any case and act independently of the White House. No, I'm not going to pledge that. And no attorney general should ever pledge that. The president, I mean, if I were to pledge, I will be independent of the White House.
4: We love that.
3: Yeah. Three separate but equal.
4: The AI agent running a San Francisco store has fired its first employee. Andon Labs said last week that Luna, the AI manager of the market.
3: I remember this store.
4: This is an experimental retail store. It's been running for a while just by AI.
3: Yeah.
4: Well, they fired the human employee, the only human employee they have, because the human employee was late 17 out of 23 shifts.
3: There you go. What's wrong with that? That's smart.
4: I like that.
3: Are they going to have someone to replace it? I hope the AI planned it out ahead of time.
4: I'm sure they'll do hiring.
3: Some resumes prior to the firing.
4: I'm sure.
3: That's wild.
4: And a new survey says nearly half of American workers say they will never be able to fully retire. 58% of workers think they have enough money to retire.
3: Yeah.
4: 36% of workers have to continue earning paycheck to paycheck.
3: There's another thing going around. I think it's called job locking. People are holding on to their jobs solely for their medical insurance alone.
4: Yeah.
3: If they don't want to be there, they just need the medical
4: insurance.
3: That
4: wasn't job hugging?
3: I heard job locking. Okay. It may be the same thing, but it's like close to 30% of the people are out there doing that.
1: Talk and balls.
4: All right, so how about this? Yankees rally for a 4-3 win in 10 innings. Ben Rice hits home run number 33. He committed the error that forced extra innings, but the Yankees win. They start a 3-game series versus the O's tomorrow. Red Sox lose again, losing the series, losing 8-3 to the Pirates.
3: Man.
4: It's a bummer. Mm. And the Mets swept the Nationals with a 4-3 win in St. Louis. Rookie Joshua Baez makes his debut.
3: Oh, this kid.
4: Hitting 3 home runs in his first 3 at-bats. Here's the third.
7: Suzuki's back, and it's gone.
8: Oh, my.
7: 3 homers in his first 3 major league at-bats.
4: I'm calling it maybe, and it's debatable, which is why I love baseball, maybe the greatest debut ever. There's a lot of great debuts in baseball. This is one of them.
3: There's another side story that goes along with that. He showed up to the game with dirty shoes, and someone's like, hey, you take some. Here's some clean shoes. Put these on. So the kid was just there to play ball.
4: So which shoes go to the Hall of Fame?
3: Great
4: clean
3: question.
4: Ones, probably the ones he was wearing.
3: Probably the ones
4: right?
3: he was wearing. Yeah, that's neat.
4: Sad news. Baseball legend Tommy John is dead at the age of 83. He's had a great career, 4-time All Star, but most known for the surgery he had that extended his career and a lot of other careers.
3: That's true.
4: Former Super Bowl MVP and potential future Hall of Famer, we should say, Von Miller signing a 1-year deal. with the Cowboys. Giants lost that preseason game on Saturday, and Christian Gonzalez missing his third straight practice. He's in a contract negotiation with the Patriots. Scheffler wins the FedEx St. Jude Championship, and Logano wins the Cookout 400.
3: That Cookout 400 sounds fun, doesn't it? Go to the Cookout 400, watch Logano take the win.
4: We've got tickets
3: yes.
4: to see Foreigner and Skinner up for grabs this morning, but next, we'll tell you, the average American receives 150 of these a year. We'll tell you what that is next.
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3: How was your weekend?
2: I walked a lot.
1: Okay.
3: Anything else?
2: And smoked a lot.
3: Smoked a lot of grass.
2: $125.
3: What's that? You won $125.
2: Yeah, well, 20. I paid $5 and $120.
3: What did you do with that money? Get two Salisbury steaks?
2: Got two and one free.
1: You think she probably eats the steaks, but she splits them in half, right? And she saves one half for the next day.
3: What is a typical meal for you?
2: Well, let's see. I haven't eaten since, what is today? Monday? Since Saturday.
4: Come on!
2: So what do I have then? Wow. Bowl of cereal.
3: Bowl of cereal on Saturday. Nothing since.
2: No.
3: I'm worried about you, Ariana Grande.
1: Yeah, and you're sending me candy that's probably going to cost you $10 in a box.
3: In a mail. You should probably eat the candy.
1: Yeah.
3: Go put some in your mouth.
1: Right, there you go. Social Security, everybody.
0: Quinn.
5: Microdosing? Are you out of your mind? That's the coward's dose.
0: Cantara.
5: By the way, a mind blown is a mind shown. Not like, I had a pretty good time. It was mellow.
0: Mornings on Pix 106.

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2: 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You'll have three chances today, 9, 1, and 5.
1: Oh, boy.
2: But we went over this survey this morning. It's pretty interesting, and it's basically the average household gets 2.9 packages delivered to their house a week, or about 150 a year. So just round up.
1: Well, that's a week.
2: At least three packages a week.
1: I'm over here calculating. I'm like, I'm not that bad. I thought it was a day. I'm like 2.9 a day. I'm under that, I think.
2: And I'm looking at the weeks we were home. Yeah. And it's for us, it's about three every week, 3 to 4 every week over at my house.
1: 17th of August, and we've had 23 packages delivered already.
2: For the month so
1: far. For the month. 23 packages in 17 days.
2: It's incredible.
1: Yeah. Remember, it's 2.9 a week.
2: So how does this compare to 5 years ago? 5 years ago, from 5 years ago, 68% of us shop online now than previous.
1: Okay, well, that's...
2: So we're up the game.
1: A lot of the stuff that we buy online is stuff like... that we get on the, it's like a subscription of stuff for the household items and that kind of thing. So that stuff also comes, dog food comes.
2: Right.
1: Like, so everything's coming to the porch. It's crazy.
2: Most people shop between 5 and 9 p.m. and 84% of us have made an online purchase from the bed.
1: Bought my Wagner Power Sprayer on Instacart this weekend.
2: Because
1: I didn't want to go out and get it at that, not the Home Depot. They brought it up to me. It cost me $8 more. So what?
2: What do you make of this stat?
1: So what?
2: 80% of shoppers prefer buying alcohol in person rather than online.
1: Interesting.
2: They don't want to wait.
1: Yeah.
2: You know,
1: okay.
2: Even the 2 hours.
1: Yeah. That's bad. Or they might. Someone might screw it up. Plus, it's kind of fun to pick your own out.
2: Here's another one.
1: Not
2: I like.
1: Me, man. If I'm doing that, it means I can't drive to the liquor store. Though you're right.
2: Right. So that means that's a good sign.
1: I don't
2: that
1: know.
2: People are showing up.
1: It's positive that you're not driving, but you might be stuck in a place.
2: I thought this was good too. A ton of our purchases come right from our phone. But if it's a serious purchase, if it's a big purchase, we're going to the iPad or the laptop.
1: I go up to the iPad.
2: It's getting serious. Now we're buying a refrigerator. Put the phone down.
1: I read this fine print, you know? Oh, that's funny.
2: I share an account with my wife, an Amazon account, and I'm seeing stuff.
1: It?
2: Yeah, I'm seeing stuff here I've never seen in person. Like, where's all the milk thistle?
1: Well, there you go.
2: I mean,
1: I didn't see this women's bodysuit come by. I still have yet to see that one.
2: I've tread lightly.
1: Well, I'm just saying. Women's long sleeve V-neck shirts. I mean, there's so many clothes in here. I don't even know how to find my specific ones. Good Lord. I'm still in July.
2: I think one thing in the past month was for me. It was my stubby antenna because my car antenna has been hitting the garage door.
1: I was very excited for you on that.
2: Oh, man. I got up on a ladder.
1: Did you?
2: On a downhill driveway.
1: Oh, that's scary.
2: Put my own stubby antenna in.
1: He's scary up there.
2: Impressive up there.
1: That's good, Cantor. Send me a photo.
2: Check yourself.
1: Aftermarket antenna. I love it.
2: The other one was banging the garage door.
1: Yeah, that's pretty bad.
2: Check your stats. You get about three packages
1: or
2: 150 a year, which seems like a lot to me.
1: You might not want to know.
2: All right, stick around. Benny cracked himself up on News Channel 13. If you haven't heard it, we've got it for you.
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1: I gotta get an ukulele too, bro. 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
0: Just a daily reminder that there's so much of summertime left.
1: A lot of summer. Okay, My wife's talking school and all kinds of crap. She's pushing it on me, and I gotta stop
0: her. Fight back.
1: I am. I'm fighting. I actually got the closing closed for the pool closing an extra week later. I'm fighting.
0: Just talking about closing the pool.
1: I know. It's awful.
0: So don't even.
1: No, it's crazy.
0: Don't bring it up.
1: Yeah. Okay,
0: I am not giving in, you guys.
1: No, I'm me either, man. Katara's in the pool every single day.
0: Just out of spite.
1: Yeah, there you go.
0: I'm not ready for it.
1: That's right? Cool. Well, there's a social media post daily for us. If you want to take a photo?
0: There's a. No. Okay. You don't want that photo. there's a reason why I jokingly refer to local news anchors and not the 5 o'clock, not even the 4 o'clock ones.
1: Right. That's true.
0: But as $18,000 a year hacks, and I'll introduce the evidence for that argument next.
1: Picks 106.

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1: Now, after losing over 50 pounds, Cantera, in a few months, he faced a sudden dilemma of his on-air clothing being far too large for him. Benny Nage.
2: Not knocking him. Happy for Benny.
1: No, it happens. It's happened to a lot of people right now.
2: News Channel 13 anchor. He's been there about a year.
1: Yeah, we met him at the Empire Plaza at some event down there. He's awesome, nice, friendly.
2: Nice guy.
1: Yeah.
2: Nice guy. But, you know, again, it's not the news people's fault that they don't have any personality or the ability to ad lib because they don't give them room to move because the newscast is stuck. Here on this show, we got more room to move.
1: We got a little room to move,
2: Now, the original insult, before I get into it, the original insult from Howard Cosell was he referred to newspaper reporters as a $10,000 a year hack.
1: Oh, no kidding.
2: Though the phrase and the salary figure shifted in retelling, matching $19,000 as a general low salary insult. So that's where my insult of
1: $19,000 a year hack.
2: Of news people who can't ad-lib comes from. They're $19,000 a year hacks.
1: From Howard Cosell.
2: Right. I'm sure Benny's general manager is going to be on the phone with our general manager this morning saying, you can't have your guy calling my guy $19,000 a year hack. Like, I don't know. I mean, he can't.

0: Squiddy can't tear a pig's 106.
1: Damn it.
0: I know, right?
1: Man. Our actual use for the hyper shell.
0: I know. Like, I'm getting to the point where I'm getting sick of mowing my lawn a little bit. I'm getting sick of it, but I thought maybe I'll break the hyper shell
1: out again.
0: That
1: would at least add a new layer of fun to it.
0: It does, man.
1: Quinn went cycling on his hyper shell.
0: It's a whole new world. Like, I need a bigger mountain. I got to go someplace with this hyper
1: shell.
0: Because this thing on a mountain bike was almost embarrassing riding around my neighborhood. I'm not kidding.
1: You're like the Flash, bro.
0: It was ridiculous. Anyways.
1: So one of the studies said, and I'm not totally on board with the hyper shell. However,
0: no, I hear
1: the guy who tested it versus one of them like e-bikes.
0: Yes,
1: said
0: yes.
1: Pedaling his regular bike with the hyper shell was much faster than the e-bike.
0: I know.
1: That's interesting.
0: And it makes sense. But compared to what it does to me in like the walking, running vibe, totally different.
1: I have in my hand exactly what America doesn't need.
0: Okay.
1: That's an excuse not to buy vegetables. But because of cyclosporiasis.
0: Sure, man.
1: The violent diarrhea? What are they calling it?
0: The violent bloody diarrhea?
1: No, that's the other one.
0: Oh, okay.
1: That was the eggs with the bloody.
0: Oh, God. Yeah, right.
1: 40% of Americans are buying and eating less produce right now.
0: Yeah.
1: And Quinn rolled the dice with a salad.
0: I did.
1: Don't have to give the name.
0: No, the Iron's Edge is great. It's in one of my favorite restaurants.
1: Not them. It's just...
0: And they sent me a great, beautiful, like mixed green salad, and it was delightful. But I had to stop and think about it because I didn't wash it myself. Yeah, I'm not gonna. I rolled the dice. I ate it. I ate one egg, not knowing 100% if it was on the list of eggs.
1: I
0: this
1: did
0: morning.
1: Confirm after he couldn't even wait for me to confirm. Just let me confirm that egg you're eating isn't on the new recall list.
0: Really
1: we just recalled like a million eggs.
0: Yeah,
1: he's like, I ate the salad. I'll be okay.
0: I left the other one in case, you know.
1: You're good. Actually, no, it's like it's 12 to 72 hours. So.
0: Oh right, so anything could happen. Yeah, in the next
1: anything
0: couple
1: could
0: days.
1: Happen.
0: So 40% of us are being cognizant of that right now.
1: Well,
0: or at least doing.
1: Yeah, I think. I bet a majority of us are washing them with more detail.
0: Yeah, I'm sure.
1: I feel pretty good. We have a local community, CSA. So.
0: Yeah, and I buy a lot of really processed food, so usually they get away from
1: feel
0: that.
1: Good. All right, we're going to get to the feed for your final edition news and sports next.
0: Picks.

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2: Hey, good.
3: Morning, Cavalier. Looking at cloudy skies today. Going to be near 80 for a high. Cantara's got the final edition of The Feed for you.
4: Yeah, wake up this morning, find out actress Hayden Panettiere is dead. Just 36 years old with an 11-year-old daughter. She has battled drug and alcohol problems, depression, and an abusive relationship.
3: Shocking.
5: I finally feel like I have shaken off all of this darkness. And
4: she was talking to the Jay Shetty podcast back in May. That's the last we heard from her. Latest Instagram post from a couple weeks ago is fantastic. I mean, we don't know what happened. You can only speculate.
3: There's all kinds of reasons and rumors.
4: One person hospitalized after a weekend shooting in Troy. Police say the victim was gunned down yesterday along Hutton Street. Victim in stable condition. Neither. Side note, and much less pressing news out of Troy.
3: Oh, but it's important.
4: I saw Vic Christopher, all schmoozy up against It's Pinky.
3: It's Pinky with two eyes.
4: Looking like he's tied one on, and then he's on the street smoking a cigarette, and I just wonder, Caroline cannot be happy.
3: I mean, It's Pinky's pretty risque performer right there.
4: She's a follow, bro.
3: Yeah, oh, I'm following for sure.
4: It's Pinky.
3: Yeah.
4: And Vic Christopher.
3: With two eyes.
4: Tune in next week. All right. The president calling on senators to vote on a bill that would make daylight saving time permanent. He posted over the weekend that more sun later in the day is better for including fighting crime. He also said, changing clocks and watches. Buy my Trump watches twice yearly causes disruption and chaos.
3: Okay. All right.
4: The chaos is not happening.
3: The big concern is the children in the dark.
4: Sunrise wouldn't be until 8. So you're loving the idea until you're walking your kid to the bus stop with a flashlight every morning.
3: Ah, I see. That's a problem, huh?
4: Indiana officials say 6 people have died because of their flooding. Mm. And Lala, the tropical storm, took down 100 houses in Hawaii.
3: We just saw some flooding. It looked like Niagara Falls. I don't know if that's regular falls or just flooding, but
4: they got
3: nuts.
4: Parts of that island got 35 inches of rain from that storm.
3: Jesus. Think about that. We got 9 inches in a couple hours in Rensselaer a week or two ago, and that was way too much.
4: Baseball legend Tommy John, dead at the age of 83, passed away at his home in Bradenton, Florida, with his family by his side. Of course, he had a great career, but he also is groundbreaking for this procedure, the Tommy John.
3: That tendon still holding up at that age, you think? The tendon he had tied in there?
4: Great question.
3: God, I bet it was.
4: Former Super Bowl MVP and future Hall of Fame pass rusher Von Miller signs a 1-year deal, $6 million with the Cowboys. Yankees and Mets win, Red Sox lose. Chance to win a trip to Vegas, $1,000, and are your way into our iHeartRadio Music Festival. We're going to give you 3 chances today. First chance, listen for the keyword coming up at 9.
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0: a gallon and a half of stain will cover 150 square feet of deck, Cantera. And that's a piece of cake. I got 5 gallons. I got the Wagner Power Sprayer. I am set, bro. It's PIX 106.
1: Today is going to be the most oppressive of the week.
0: Yeah.
1: Tomorrow looks to be the better of the
0: Tomorrow's
1: two.
0: Tomorrow's the day, yeah.
1: I don't want to give you an
0: dry.
1: Excuse for not doing it.
0: I got to get it a little dry, a little drier than it is right now. And once I get that, I have great guns, boy. I'm telling you, man. This machine that I have, I hope I don't screw this up because it is impressive.
1: You could go on a painting tear.
0: I could end up painting everything.
1: The neighbor's house. You'd be like, when you get your new snowblower, you do everything.
0: Why did Quinn paint his chain link fence?
1: Yeah, right.
0: Anything's possible.
1: Hey, my AI overview says Tommy John still has that tendon.
0: Oh, that's
1: he
0: awesome.
1: He died with that tendon.
0: Makes sense, right?
1: I don't know.
0: Of course.
1: Good question, though.
0: I don't think he ever had to have it replaced. That doctor nailed that, man.
1: Stick around. We'll get to some critical cheese coming up and then a chance for you to pick up $1,000 with a trip to Vegas. Listen for the keyword coming up at 9.
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1: Morning, Kaplan. I can't wait to see that the movie about Rock, or about Sylvester Stallone making the Rocky movies.
2: Yes.
1: By the way, that's, I don't know when that's coming out soon. I think maybe
2: next
1: Christmas
2: year.
1: I
2: want it. Yeah, okay, that sounds like a holiday, that. Something like that.
1: Yeah, that'd be nice. Yeah,
2: I don't know who the kid playing a young Rocky is, Long Sly Stallone, but he's great,
1: nailing it clearly.
2: This is why I think we've taken our eye off the ball here in America.
1: All right,
2: here in America, the average person gets 2.9 packages delivered to them. A week.
1: I've had 17. I've had 21 in the last 17 days.
2: Only 4% of Americans are having more sex than packages. Only 4% of Americans are having sex three times a week.
1: A third of America
2: aren't having any.
1: Ain't having no sex.
2: We keep seeing this story. It won't go away.
1: No sex.
2: I'm
1: not having any sex. I'm right there with you.
2: You're not in a sexless marriage. You're just not having a lot of sex.
1: No, but I mean, it may as well be.
2: You're definitely getting more packages.
1: But, I mean, I wonder if they go together. Like, sexless marriage, maybe I'm buying a lot of stuff to fill that void, and here come the packages, you know?
2: Now, that's a study you could look into.
1: Yeah, that's a thing.
2: The more packages you get, the less sex are you having?
1: Yeah, that sounds about right.
2: I don't know, because if I'm getting toys,
1: yes.
2: I'm not going to pick them up at the store.
1: Well,
2: I'm getting them delivered in brown paper bags, the way they promised me it would come. Right?
1: All right, so one more time on those percentages you got in front of you.
2: The average American family, let's say,
1: house
2: has 2.9 packages delivered a week. All right. And the average, and then only 4% of Americans are having sex more than three times a week. So only 4% of you are outdoing your package delivery.
1: Right. That's a sign. That's something
2: there. If you were banging your Amazon guy,
1: you
2: could keep your numbers up if you wanted to do it that way.
1: You know what we're also not doing is we're not eating the food normally that we normally eat. So maybe we're supplementing that void by buying more packages too.
2: We're buying less produce because of cyclosporiasis.
1: More packages.
2: Now, one more stat that jumped off the page this morning where we get ready for the show. Over half of U.S. workers don't step outside during the workday.
1: Hold on a second.
2: Over half.
1: Over half of us.
2: 56% don't go outside once a day.
1: Are hustling in that warehouse or wherever you work.
2: Or working
1: under
2: through
1: the
2: lunch.
1: Lights of an office or eating lunch at your desk.
2: Not going out, saving money.
1: Not even stepping outside for a second.
2: I step outside most of the days. I used to go out and get the paper, so I'm in that habit.
1: Even if it's for 30 seconds, you guys, it's healthy.
2: Step outside.
1: And a lot of people don't even have a window, bro.
2: Have some sex.
1: Yeah, that's wild, man.
2: Pay off the Amazon. You know what I mean? Trying to get us back on track. We'll get
1: Once you can buy sex on Amazon, then we're set.
2: The great Bruce Willis is going to show up in Critical Cheese this morning. And also chance to grab $1,000 when a trip to Vegas and the iHeartRadio Music Festival happening at 9.
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1: Critical Cheese, big nuggets of pap served up right.
2: This first story's pap. I'm saying this first story is none of our business. This is none of our big.
3: I mean,
2: we're dirty people for looking at this.
3: I don't know. I spent a lot of money towards the Bruce Willis, machine in my life. I'm curious. I have a lot of love for Bruce.
2: We have a rare Bruce Willis picture being shared from his daughter's Instagram page of her and his new son-in-law
3: Justin
2: at her wedding.
3: Justin's in an awkward position to make the right face with dementia dad,
2: and he's doing the right thing.
3: He's doing it. It's not easy. You can tell he did a good job.
2: Looks sweaty. Bruce looks like an old man, and that's okay.
3: Yeah,
2: he looks good.
3: Like an old Bruce Willis. He doesn't look like crippled or anything weird. You could just see it in his face. He's a little not there.
2: Tender moment we're featuring here inside Critical Cheese for you guys.
3: Congratulations to Tallulah Willis. Spider-Man Brand New Day won the box office again. We know that.
2: End of Oak Street did like $21 million. I was guessing they were saying 25.
3: Is that going to be good?
2: I think it is going to be good. Be ready for dinosaurs and a splash of AI.
3: Okay.
2: Stuart fails to save the universe. That has got picked up from a second season.
3: I had a feeling that would get a following.
2: It's a spin. It's a Big Bang spinoff. So there's a lot of Big Bang fans out there.
3: People love Adam Scott. I don't watch that show. The ones that are on
2: Severance?
3: Apple and stuff, or HBO. But Adam Scott revealed to his daughter Frankie at a New York acting program where his failed audition for The Office was used as a teaching example. She's in class.
2: She has to watch her dad
3: taught how to audition for stuff. And this is her dad for The Office. And I have not seen it yet, but I do love the fact that the teacher didn't even know that she was in the classroom.
2: Side note, I watched the Sandler-produced movie on Netflix featuring his daughter. And I'm not giving it a rating. I'm not telling anyone to watch it. I'm just saying the Cantara house is full of tears on Saturday night. Full of tears on Saturday night.
3: Singing like a champ right out of the gate. I got to the part where she fell apart when the boy approached her, and then I'm like, I gotta get out of here.
2: That movie has nothing for you.
3: All right, good.
2: It's good.
3: It's Sandler's daughter. I gotta give him some respect.
2: And he produced it.
3: Yeah, exactly.
2: And we got some casting confirmation for X-Men. Indy Navarrete, that's the girl from Obsession. Yeah. She has been announced as the new X-Men's Rogue.
3: She will
2: play Rogue.
3: I'd rather her be some sort of fun scream queen. Or, be what you want.
2: Take the money and run, sister.
3: She was a wild character and Obsession. Good for her.
2: There you go. There's Critical Cheese. Listen for a chance to pick up $1,000 a trip to Vegas at the top of the hour.
1: Critical Cheese. Big nuggets of pap served up right.
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2: Yeah.
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2: Oh, yeah, when he was, he took on music and started making music videos and stuff.
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2: Would he start playing like an angel?
3: You know how that happens to dementia patients sometimes?
2: I know. Yeah. You never know.
3: I would hope so.
2: He loved performing the blues.
3: By the way, Rock News sponsored by CDPHP Cycle, the Capital Region's bike share, driven by CDTA.
2: So this Courtney Love story is great. It's just, do you believe it? I don't know. I mean, Courtney Love is writing a new music. He's got new music for the first time in years, and we're all excited for that. At least I am. The former Hole frontwoman revealed on Instagram she faced a frightening health battle after she moved to London from L.A. like 7 years ago. She says, when I went there, my body exploded. Just exploded.
3: Exploded.
2: And I was in hospitals a lot. I almost died.
3: Exploding body syndrome.
2: I lost all my hair. I was about 100 pounds, and they told me I was going to die.
3: Hey, I want to hear her tell me she's her body exploded.
2: I didn't believe him, she said.
4: I went to England in 2019, and when I went there, you know, my body just exploded.
3: She got fat?
2: I'm not sure if that's what she means. I mean, she...
4: And I was in hospitals a lot.
2: Oh, man, yeah.
3: Well, I'm glad she's all right.
2: Well, she didn't believe him, and, you know, she got healthy again, by God.
3: Kelly Osbourne is in a pissing match with Dee Snider. Snider said Ozzy never wrote his own songs, and Kelly said, you only have one hit in your 50-year career, and back and forth they go.
2: Look, we like Dee, but I think maybe he's got to be a little more careful.
3: Dee has an opinion.
2: I know. And Kelly Osbourne's wild right now, so you never know what's coming out of her.
3: I'm going to always side with Dee over Kelly.
2: Hey, did you know that Phil Collins has not shut the door completely on brand new music, Cantera?
3: Guy went from death to back to cutting albums.
2: Yeah, I guess he did an interview with Prague. things were looking bleak, he said. He's feeling better than he was in a long time, and he's not ruling out new music. I just said it right there. Maybe some new Phil on the way someday.
3: And Alex Lifeson and Geddy Lee have been friends. They've been friends before the band, and they will continue to be friends. But they do have their arguments. Like, here's Geddy talking to Rolling Stone that he didn't like Alex saying he didn't want a reunion to turn into a Rush tribute show.
5: And when I heard this thing about the tribute, I'm like, they're your songs. It's not a tribute band. We own those songs as much as we did with Neil.
2: That's a good point.
3: Right. But you do worry how perception was, could have been.
2: Absolutely.
3: So.
2: And Alex, we know Alex. He's a pro. He's a stickler. He's a true professional.
3: Yeah, but isn't Alex's side project have his accountant on drums? So when your drummer has a second job, then maybe it is turning a little tribute. I'm not saying the Rush drummer has a second job. She's awesome. But you can see where maybe Geddy was like, hey.
2: Oh, that's fair. That's fair, I suppose. You know? Yeah. Listen, come on, you guys. Come on. Yeah. Remember when Alex Lifeson tried to mend fences between Canada and the USA right here on this program?
3: Yeah, that was awesome.
2: That was amazing.
3: This is the Summer of Rush, bro.
2: Yeah, that's
3: summer
2: right, pal.
3: Rush.
2: You got it.
3: All right, your chance to win $1,000 and a trip to Vegas for the iHeartRadio Music Fest happening in 5 minutes.
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1: Morning, Capital Land.
2: Leave it to TMZ to get us some Hayden Panettiere details.
1: Yeah, they're good like that, aren't they?
2: Found dead yesterday in a South Carolina home.
1: Yeah.
2: A person calling about cardiac arrest and an unresponsive female. So,
1: Speculation
2: is possible overdose.
1: You know, she was 20 when we moved here to do this show. Like, we saw her career kind of blow up, and I lost track of her, and came in this morning. I was like, what the hell happened?
2: I have no idea what she looks like on this Jay Shetty podcast, and okay. I only played a little bit of it in the news, but you want to hear more of it? Like, she sounds terrible.
1: Yeah, and she's saying she's got it licked.
3: I finally feel like...
2: She's promoting her memoir where she's talking about all of the physical abuse she suffered and then the drug abuse and that kind of stuff.
3: I have... shaken off all of this darkness and this negativity, and that means that I've closed one door and another door is opened, and I can feel it.
2: I don't remember it sounding like that, but I did not watch anything she was in.
1: That's somebody who's gone through hell. You can hear it in her voice, huh?
2: That's
1: good
2: tough.
1: Lord, man.
2: That's a tough one.
1: Yeah, that's out of nowhere. That's nuts.
2: On the lighter side of things, want to win a trip to Vegas, $1,000 in our iHeartRadio Music Festival, text the word win to 200-200. 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
1: Perfect.
2: And earlier this morning, we both searched haveibeenflocked.com.
1: Right.
2: And we have not been flocked, at least with my
1: According
2: new license plate, I haven't.
1: To that license, to my current license plate as well, but it's also possible that the public record has not reached his website yet.
2: And that's why the guy who started this website, because he wanted the local police force to release the audit logs from the Flock cameras, and they're taking their sweet-ass time. Now, this is in Georgia.
1: Right.
2: So that's why he started this website.
1: But once this gets up to speed and people start finding out that they maybe haven't been flocked over as much as they thought they would be.
2: Well, I think that's... Why are you always on the side of big data?
1: I don't know.
2: The problem is you're going to be flocked for no reason.
1: I
2: was flocked for speeding.
1: I was dumbfounded this morning when I put my license plate in there, and I hadn't been flocked yet.
2: Yeah,
1: I thought for sure I'd been flocked.
2: I know my old plates had to have been flocked because I've paid tickets, so I'm in the system, man.
1: Right. But you could be flocked without getting a ticket.
2: And there lies the problem.
1: Exactly.
2: Why does AI or big government need to know that I'm going to the store at 2 p.m. on a Thursday? Why do you need that?
1: They need to know so they can make sure you're not the serial killer that they were looking for, maybe.
2: Right.
1: That sounds wrong.
2: One bad apple and we're all surveyed. No
1: exactly,
2: way.
1: Exactly, yeah.
2: All right, again, text the word win to 200-200.
1: Let's try it this way, shall we?
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22: The WGY AccuWeather forecast. Times of sunny clouds this afternoon. A shower in spots. High today, 78. Breezy this evening. Cloudy, humid. Shower and thunderstorm. Low 64. Tomorrow, cloudy and humid. A couple of brief showers in the area. High 79. It'll be a mostly sunny day on Tuesday. High Tuesday afternoon, pushing 82. From the WGY Weather Center, I'm Steve Williams.
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2: Mr. Quinn.
3: Hey, Shedman, everybody.
2: Ball time. Okay, there.
4: Hey, I'm right here. How you been, Shedman?
2: Good, good. I want to see you.
3: Huh?
2: Juan Seeger.
4: Juan Seeger?
2: Her name is Kit Kat.
4: Oh, you want to see Kit Kat?
2: No. Her name. I forgot her name. Kit Kat. Heard her. I heard you guys this morning.
4: You heard us?
2: I didn't listen to you guys this morning. Her name is Kit Kat. Ross, ACDC, Leonard Skinner.
4: All right.
3: Sounds like that Hayden Panettiere, Jay Rock. Shetty podcast here.
4: Come on! That's too soon.
3: Too soon. Too soon.
4: Skinner. Yeah.
3: All right.
2: Oh, man. Rock and roller.
4: This is a great reminder. Come on. I'm going to put you on hold because this is a great reminder. I forgot to give away Leonard Skinner Foreigner tickets.
3: Oh, perfect.
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3: So okay.
4: Thanks for the reminder, Shedman.
3: This is great.
4: We'll take a random caller if you think you can understand what he said. 518-476-9799. 518-476-WPYX. Somebody's going to see Foreigner and Skinner courtesy of Shedman.
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1: All right, here we go, Capital Land.
2: Before we get into Quinn's three things, Albany Saratoga Speedway is where the races for autism goes down.
1: Down the road from my house.
2: Great. Yeah, so we'll be promoting that, but go to racers4autism.com and learn all about it. Grab your ticket. It's going to be a night.
1: Yeah, details over on Facebook. Three things here we didn't get to on the program. Construction workers found $10 million in gold bars.
2: Digging a brewery.
1: In Belgium. They're digging through the walls in the cellar wall in a brewery. They found roughly $9 million, which is about $10 million in gold bars. If no rightful owner is identified after the legal waiting period, the fine could potentially be shared between the property owners and maybe the people who found them, hopefully.
2: I'd be happy about that.
1: That's not bad, huh?
2: I'd take that split.
1: A boater was fined for waking sleeping polar bears.
2: Not because he drove by them, because he took out his foghorn.
1: Yeah,
2: dummy.
1: Yeah, they're protected in Norway. The foghorn intentionally to wake up the sleeping polar bear for the people on the boat caused the animal to wake up, move away.
2: This isn't a
1: That's
2: zoo.
1: Illegal. That's illegal, right?
2: This isn't a circus. Gotta dance for you.
1: And look out, bed bugs. Bed bugs with a possible floater of some MRSA, everybody.
2: Where?
1: Bed bugs are coming back. They're just starting. They're spreading.
2: And the new ones have MRSA now.
1: And the new ones potentially could spread MRSA. We're waiting to find out. We'll have to see. Maybe it'll be a surprise.
2: Bugs in the bed, sharks in the ocean.
1: MRSA, from what I understand, is your skin like turning into blisters or something horrible. So just, watch the bed bugs.
2: You can beat it, though.
1: You can beat it? Okay.
2: I thought we knew a guy.
1: The guy beat it. I wasn't sure if it was just in remission or something.
2: I don't know. I mean, I see him every year. He's here.
1: Oh, God, man. It's a tough one.
2: Survived MRSA.
1: I've known a couple people with that one.
2: Tomorrow on the show will be another day closer to getting our testosterone results.
1: Yeah.
2: Very exciting.
1: Can't dare just filled out his consent form.
2: My HIPAA, I just waved all my... I don't really care.
1: No, I don't care.
2: And from Widow's Bay and a million other good movies.
1: Right.
2: She was also Skank-ass bitch and Mrs. Spooge on Breaking Bad. We'll talk to actress Dale Dickey.
1: Dale Dickey, you know her. You know her. If you don't recognize
2: face
1: the name,
2: only a
1: you know
2: mother
1: the
2: could
1: face.
2: Love.
1: Absolutely.
2: But hell of an actress.
1: Yeah.
2: And we're saying it today because we're not going to say it tomorrow when we're talking to
1: exactly,
2: her.
1: Exactly, exactly. That everything, right?
2: Yeah, and then tomorrow we'll have more tickets to blow out for Tanglewood and for SPAC. So chance to win on tomorrow's show. Don't forget, 10 o'clock, chance to 1 o'clock. 1 o'clock.
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1: Oh,
2: Stan
1: yeah.
2: Quinn's Gazebo Palace.
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Pix 106, small town from John Mellencamp. Welcome back from your weekend. It's Maria Melito. It is your Monday. John Mellencamp just wrapped up his tour. His next appearance will be at Farm Aid on the 26th of September. Here's Pearl Jam.

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Lots of great tours this summer, like Foreigner, who we just played with Skynyrd. Hey, here's Green Day. It's Longview.

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Ah! Ah! 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

106. Monday is always the hardest day, but look at it this way. We're more than halfway through the month of August. Are you scratching your head like I am? Yeah, me too. Hey, here's Turn the Page from Metallica.

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1: Seven Nation Army from the White Stripes. 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Yeah, it's Maria Melito. It's ZZ Top.

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1: Ozzy Osbourne requested by Bob, who used the TalkBack mic on the free iHeartRadio app. Thanks for doing that. It's Maria Melito with Dire Straits.

Mix 106. I love that Brian May of Queen went to Spain to see the solar eclipse. I don't know. I'm kind of stuck on it because I think it's pretty cool. But here's Queen.

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Shoot to Thrill from AC/DC. The Hollywood Vampires kicked off their tour at the O2 Arena in London, and they do covers of many bands, including AC/DC, who we just heard. It's Maria Melito. I hope you're having a great Monday. Here's Nirvana.

Picks 106. Just think, once you get through today, because Monday is always the most difficult work day, then you're good. You're golden. Here's 7 Mary 3.

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It sounds like a fun movie. Nimrods, the Green Day movie, is out there in theaters. 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Here's Green Day and Basket Case.

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Hoping Frank Beard is on the recovery from his health issues. 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

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I'm Dr. John. Talking Heads legend David Byrne comes to SPAC September 17th. 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

0: Your home for Quinn and Cantera, Picks 106. Whitesnakes, here I go again. I'm Dr. John for Ken Daschau, who should be back tomorrow. He's been enjoying vacation. You know, maybe he'll extend his vacation. Who knows? You've been on vacations before, right? Where you just don't want it to end. Or it seems that the end of your vacation got there so fast that you'd like to extend it a little bit further. Wish we had the option to do that and made it very easy to do that. I mean, it's difficult. If you got a regular job, it's like, you know, I'd like to take a couple of more days off. You're coming in tomorrow.
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1: Heading across the pond after doing that series of shows in New York City, Bon Jovi's going to be doing some shows in England. I think the first one's in Scotland, actually. And here's a band. It's going to be taking over the Sphere in Vegas soon. Can't wait for that. You know, 5 years ago, August 1991, Metallica released the Black Album.

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your home for Quinn and Cantera, Picks 106, Rocking with Van Halen and Alice Cooper, and then a chance to go to Vegas, $1,000 spending cash. Right after Alice, you'll hear the keyword.

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1: Aerosmith's Love in an Elevator. I'm Dr. John for Ken Dash. 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
1: 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When you think about some of the greatest rock and roll albums of all time, this one's got to be way up high on the list. 35 years ago, it came out in 1991, Metallica's self-titled fifth album, and we all refer to it as the Black Album, and Nothing Else Matters is one of those great songs on that album.

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Your co-pilot, into the night we go. Big Rig, all the legendary rock to help you unwind it, find some focus, or just, you know, stop doom scrolling. Soak up some of the greatest rock and roll ever made, like Jimi Hendrix.

106. Loudening up the night. That's kind of what I do, man. AC/DC, right through the end of September, continues their power up leg two, where they will finish up around Philly around the 27th. It is Hell's Bells.

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0: 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Axel talking about his TMJ surgery involving his jaw. Have you seen this? At one point, it felt like my jaw was just going to fall off, and it was causing him not only ridiculous amounts of pain, but it was affecting his performance and his singing style, because for him, his jaw is a lot of the leverage that he uses for his voice, and it was terrible, but it's surgery's done, he's recovering, and he's still been performing, which is even nuts. That in your Big Rig Rock Report and more today, either on my blog or at Radio Big Rig.
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1: Will they? Won't they? We don't know. I mean, Mick Jagger wants to tour. Keith Richards is like, I'll do a residency. And that's about it. So I don't know if they're going to draw straws, if they're going to arm wrestle. I don't know. Just wait and see, I guess. Beast of Burden into this Monday evening with a big rig.